next time you're in a jungle fight and you feel a presence near, or hear a voice that in your mind will lie, just be thankful that you're not alone and you've got some company from a big marine, boys called Camel.

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That's where she takes me, from here to eternity. With love, with love, with love. With love.

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Let's go to the disco. I wanna go, me and you, back and forth like a yo-yo.

You will not be able to stay home, brother. You will not be able to log in, click on, and scroll out. You will not be able to lose yourself on TikTok and catch highlights from the war on your feed, because the revolution will not be on social media. The revolution will not be on social, not be on social, not be on social, not be on social, not be on social, not be on social, not be on social, not be on social, not be on social, not be on social, not be on social. The revolution will not be on social media.